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Ted Tyson, you guys see the new Aussie attraction? It's going to be at Universal's Halloween Horror Nights this year. This looks pretty cool, man. More on that coming up next.

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Columbus's Rock Station, Rock 103. Chad Tyson, Smashing Pumpkins, rocking Lollapalooza in Grant Park, Chicago tonight. And if you're looking for that live stream, it's over on Disney Plus and Hulu. We'll keep the rock rolling here on the radio for you guys this evening.

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103. Chad Tyson, that is going to wrap it up for me tonight. Thanks for hanging out. Getting into the weekend here on a Friday. We bid farewell to the month of July. I'll talk to you back here next month tomorrow night, 6 o'clock, Saturday.

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Utah's best rock. It's Rock 106.7. It's Josh. I hope you're doing excellent because I'm hanging out with you, and I would love to know what you'd like to hear. I'll get you covered at Josh M Radio on social media, or hit me up on the talkback mic on the iHeartRadio app. Do it right now. Let's hang out. Let's be friends.

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0: 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Hey, William, what's your dumbest obsession or addiction?
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0: It does taste good, man. And I think I gotta have some now. 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

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You can follow us on Twitter at Rock 103 Columbus. It's Josh, and you know how easy it is to get a hold of me? 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That is how you can get a hold of me. 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

Columbus's rock station, Rock 103. It's Josh, and I got to admit, I'm kind of bored and lonely sitting here, but you know what would make it a whole lot better? You hit me up. 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

0: 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It's Rock 103. Brad, I want you to give me some good news. Go.
1: Well, some good news. I've got a pretty old car, and I thought my brakes were just going to utterly give out on me. But a mechanic friend of mine opened everything up, took a look at everything, and it's not as bad as I thought it was. So that's nice. One less thing to worry about.
0: So it was bad. Your voice went up a little bit, so it was a little bad. But keywords there, mechanic friend. Glad your car's okay. And thanks for listening.

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You know who's awesome? You. You know why? Because you're listening. Even if you're working, it's still a good time to be listening, and I appreciate that. Thanks for listening.

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It's not perfect. 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
0: You know what? You're right. From all forms of music, all across the board. Brad, you know what? 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
3: All right, 877-44-WOODY is the phone number. You can send us a text over to 22987. We always like these tips and tricks. Don't call them hacks.
4: That'd be the wrong word. You'd just be doing it. You're an idiot.
3: Right. You'd be doing it wrong. A McDonald's employee with some helpful tips that she is handing out to help people save some money. She posted the video on social media. These are her best tips.
5: Okay.
4: All right.
3: Okay. So the poor man's Big Mac can save you some money. You can order a Big Mac for half the price, kind of. If you order a McDouble with no ketchup or mustard, but you add the Big Mac sauce and tell them to put the, because you can do on the kiosks.
5: You can customize
3: the order.
4: We've got a thing of Big Mac sauce in this studio right now.
3: Mm-hmm. Yeah. And then you got like a little mini version of the Big Mac for a cheaper price. You would think like they would know, right?
5: Yeah.
3: And they just wouldn't be able to, quote, do that. Like we're not able to accommodate that.
5: But do they really care?
3: The people working there? No, I'm saying, but like the people who, you know, come up with the software and, you know, what you're able to put in there, you would think it would just automatically make it into a Big Mac.
5: Yeah. I don't know. I mean, it's not, like you said, you're missing the what?
3: Yeah.
5: The cheese, the lettuce.
6: Maybe the extra bun.
5: The extra bun.
3: Yeah, the extra little layer of the bun.
6: Mm-hmm.
3: So the multiple orders tip can save you some money. If you're really, you got to work for this one, Greg. You'll hate this.
6: Okay.
3: So you get multiple McDonald's accounts.
6: Oh, sure. Yeah.
4: Do that first.
5: Yeah. He's all bored.
3: And then you circulate through hours. Them and you log out and log back in.
5: Oh my God.
3: To make a McDonald's order. So you can like double the deals through the app and then use several to add up to, you know, one big order.
5: Or you can just pay the extra $6 and move on with your life.
4: Well, because a lot of the deals are one time, one day only things.
7: Yeah.
4: Like a free something or other.
3: There's the whole folded egg versus the rounded egg. There are two types of eggs.
4: I deal with this frequently, actually.
3: For the breakfast sandwiches, what do you do?
4: Well, they're both.
3: I like the round ones.
6: Me too.
3: That's the fresh cracked one, right?
4: Right, which is true.
6: Poached.
4: And they have nature's cream in them,
6: yep.
4: Which is nice. But the folded eggs are larger.
6: Oh.
5: But is it like...
3: Is it more egg or is it just they're fluffier?
5: But that's the thing. Is it like IHOP where they add like pancake batter and stuff to it?
4: I don't think they're going through all that trouble. I might be wrong.
5: Or flour?
4: I don't think so.
3: You're not getting more egg, though.
7: Is it just more surface?
4: I'm pretty darn sure.
3: Or is it the folded one? Okay, I see maybe why you would be getting more egg, because it's like, not like it's a cracked egg and they make it into that. It's just that egg, you know, like what do they call it? Egg beaters kind of stuff.
7: Yeah,
3: liquid eggs.
4: Let me look it up, because I'm pretty sure it weighs more, too. But
7: all right.
5: Go ahead. They add milk and modified food starch in the folded egg.
4: Well, there you go.
6: That's why it's so good.
4: Nice and fluffy.
5: There you go.
3: Yeah, they're the people like trying to make a big thing about this powder that Starbucks adds into their frozen something drinks.
4: Oh, it's just like a thickener.
3: Yeah, but they're trying to get people to, you know...
7: Boycott over that?
3: Yeah, to say that it's giving people cancer and all these other things. Like... I don't even know anything about science, but I know that's not right.
4: I'm sure it's the same stuff Smoothie King's been using for decades.
3: Yeah, so they were showing like the employees putting a bunch of it into one of the blenders and then turning the blender on, and it creates, because of the heat, it like binds it or something. It like makes it so it becomes like a putty. Almost like it almost looks like silly putty.
4: Oh, really?
3: So
4: you want a smooth, consistent milkshake or something that's all icy and thin
6: and clumpy.
3: And then they take the stuff that they were so worried about and they say it was so toxic or whatever.
7: Yeah.
3: They then dump it into the sink, there at the Starbucks, and they're using their bare hands to like move it around and stuff. If you're so worried about it, you wouldn't be playing with it with your bare hands.
7: Oh, dude, I finally figured out what protein you're supposed to have, you know, because everything's protein this, protein that, but like how much are you actually supposed to have per day? And it's by your weight.
3: Yeah, it's like grams per, like if you're 200 pounds, you're supposed to have 200 grams.
7: Know.
3: Of protein.
7: Know.
4: Well, no, that's if you're bodybuilding. That's a very high amount.
3: Yeah, but that's what people throw around.
7: I'm
3: not bodybuilding.
7: 30,
3: that's why
7: grams.
3: I see everybody getting these.
6: Like the water equation. You divide your weight by 2, and then that's how many ounces you drink.
3: Yeah.
7: What? Oh my God. No way.
3: Mind blown.
7: I didn't know this stuff.
3: All right, so back to the McDonald's tips. They're the folded egg or the rounded egg. So there's two types for the different breakfast sandwiches. If you get like the folded egg, like the ones they got on the biscuit sandwiches and the McGriddles, which I love, those are the pre-made eggs. The rounded egg, like the one that goes on the McMuffin, that is the fresh cracked egg.
5: I always thought those just came in like a long, like log cylinder. They just cut them. I'm happy to hear this. Yeah.
6: a cylinder of egg?
5: Yeah.
3: Well, they weren't. They certainly weren't doing this when I worked at McDonald's.
5: You weren't fresh cracking?
3: They weren't fresh cracking.
6: They weren't?
3: No.
4: Oh, we.
6: I thought they just cracked them into a ring or something.
3: Yeah, no, not when I worked there.
6: Really?
3: Yeah.
4: I think I'm thinking of the scrambled eggs, which is what you get if you get like the platter, the big
3: breakfast.
4: Yeah,
3: but even those weren't like, we weren't cracking eggs back there for that. It was just that liquid stuff.
6: And were you also not, you know, Frankensteining together certain orders to replicate a Big Mac when it wasn't really a Big Mac?
3: No, we weren't doing that. But people would come in for, you know, different things. You know, put the Big Mac sauce instead of the tartar sauce on the fish sandwich.
6: Oh, yeah.
7: Oh, yeah.
3: It was like a thing. Or we didn't have, like, at least when I worked there. I worked there in 1994.
5: Oh.
3: Very briefly.
6: Yeah.
3: As we've discussed. And this is before people were really trying to do like the McGangbang.
6: Yeah.
5: Oh, yeah.
3: And the things like that. They weren't trying to do that. Although, when I worked there, the busiest night of the week was on Thursdays. I want to say it was Thursday.
5: Really?
3: Yeah, because they had 39-cent cheeseburger night.
5: Oh, damn.
7: Fire.
3: And so cheeseburgers were 39 cents.
4: What's a cent, sweet. Granddad?
3: Yeah, right. Yeah. 39 cents. And like everybody would be bringing their families there just getting a billion cheeseburgers.
5: There was no limit?
3: Not that I remember.
5: Like whatever $20 can get me.
3: Yeah, not that I remember. And the other thing that this woman is saying, though, you want the fresh hot fries. You've heard this before.
6: Oh, no
3: you
6: salt. Order the fries.
3: Yeah, and they're guaranteed to be made fresh.
7: I don't care that much.
3: Here's the thing. I think you won't get salt, but here's what you're risking. You might get spit because I think it just makes you seem annoying because it's not like you can't have salt. The employee knows what you're doing. And so I think you're risking having your food messed with.
5: Mm.
6: And I think safe to say too, the fries haven't been sitting around that long, no matter what.
5: Yeah, exactly.
3: I mean, sometimes you get garbage fries. If you go there kind of like a slower point, they're not as like crisp. They're not as, you know, they kind of seem just, I don't know, room temperature.
6: So good to me.
3: But if you're ordering them with no salt, because I remember the hopper, like where you dump the fries into, that thing was always caked with salt. So even if they took the fries right out of there and they just dumped them right in and then scooped it, you're still getting a little salt in there.
5: Yeah.
3: But I think you're asking because you seem kind of annoying. If you're the person, can I get the fries, no salt? We know what you're doing.
6: Yeah.
3: Just ask, like, hey,
6: right through you.
3: I'm willing to wait a couple extra minutes if I can get some that are like just directly out of the fryer.
5: I think that in general, food service people appreciate your honesty. Because I had a girlfriend when we go for Mexican food, she'd go, can I have a margarita on ice, but the ice on the side?
3: What?
5: So you get like double margarita.
3: Think they're getting
5: like,
3: extra.
5: Okay.
3: Yeah. I like the people that it's like when down. They order the, they think they're really getting a ton more.
6: Yeah.
3: You know, the casota, no ice.
5: Yeah, exactly.
3: Like you are getting more. What is, is it that much more than?
5: And also, soda's like 2 cents.
3: Well, for the restaurant,
5: that's what I'm saying. Mm-hmm. Like they don't care either.
4: Well, that was the thing for the longest time, and now we have these damn QR codes.
3: Right, we're just talking about the QR code thing.
4: Which again,
3: why do we have that? Because people using their own cups, or they're asking for water, and then they're wheezing the free soda.
4: Wheezing the juice.
3: Yeah. Wheezing the juice, as Paulie Shore would say.
4: I still think they're making a mistake with this, because like you said, sodas are the highest margin thing for any restaurant.
3: But why is that a mistake?
4: Because you're creating more ill will than you are stopping bad actors.
3: But I don't even really think, twice about it. Like if I go into a place where it's all behind the counter, Chick-fil-A, they don't have soda fountains just out where you do it self-serve.
4: Mm-hmm.
3: It's behind the counter. They say, what would you like to drink? And they do it for you. And if you want a refill, you can come up and get it.
7: Yeah, I think that's more annoying than the QR code.
4: Really?
7: Yeah.
5: I think in general, people just want the path of least resistance.
3: But I wouldn't
5: like
3: think
5: Greg
3: twice.
5: Or me, it's like, wait, what are we doing with a QR code? Like,
6: totally.
5: Go somewhere else.
6: I'll get water.
7: It literally takes 2 seconds. There's a little scanner right next to the machine, turns it on, and then you use it.
3: Yeah. I use the example of the freestyle machines on the cruises. They have the chip and the cup. Yeah. Mm-hmm. It's not a big deal. You paid for the cup, and it makes the machine work.
7: It's better than going to the counter, and then you got to wait for somebody to come by. And then,
3: would you mind removing your lid and straw, please?
7: Yeah, and then they go back there, and then they disappear.
4: You know what's the best? Not having to deal with any of that and just getting what you want.
3: Yeah, well, it would also be the best if people just wouldn't be, you know.
4: See, I don't think there's that many people doing it, though, is my point. I think there's a tiny percentage of people that are stealing. And look, I did it when I was a kid. But I think there's a tiny percentage of people that are stealing sodies.
7: To be honest, I think it's more for the overflow part of it, of like people spilling soda, like overflowing the cups, because it'll stop.
4: Right. Oh, yeah.
7: You know, it'll stop the amount of soda.
3: Yeah. I mean, that was one of the things that we would do to fill the cups up, because you always had like the the fizz on the top.
6: Mm-hmm. Yeah, yeah.
3: And to make sure you just get like keep flowing over, flowing over, flowing over. Mm-hmm. And then, you know.
6: Until it's fizz free.
5: Yeah.
3: Right.
6: Or foam free.
3: Yeah. So but God knows how much soda you were blowing.
6: Yeah.
7: That's the worst though. Like when your cup is filled way too much.
3: It runneth over.
7: Yeah. And then they put the lid on it and then you put your straw on top and then it just
3: explodes.
7: Yeah. It goes everywhere.
3: Yeah.
7: That's one of my.
3: At least I know they're not shortchanging me.
6: Yeah, right.
7: No, but exactly. God, man, it's the worst.
6: But yeah. Gina, you're so right. If the person said to us, okay, what you want to do is take your QR code, we would just roll our eyes
5: I'm
6: and
5: out.
6: Go, oh, forget it.
7: Well, we're not eating retarded.
5: I'll just swallow
7: dude. We know
5: my
7: how to
5: spit.
7: Do it.
3: Exactly.
4: It's just communist China.
3: 877-44 Woody. Send us a text over to 22987. More Woody Show next.
8: I'm being playful.
5: Oh, no.
8: Joking.
5: Uh-oh. How dare you?
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0: right, welcome back, everybody.
1: Hey. Yeah.
0: I think Jeff G might be messing with me.
2: No, I'm not.
0: He says that, but we don't know. He hasn't been here long enough to fully trust him.
3: Yeah, you never know.
4: We don't trust this guy yet.
1: You don't know.
0: we really don't. He says it's a mystery guest.
4: Oh. Okay.
0: And he said it's a surprise.
4: Oh, boy.
0: I mean, it's a surprise because it's a mystery, but, you know, for me specifically, I think if what he's telling me is true, this would be a surprise for everybody. But me specifically, because I love this person's band so much.
3: Oh.
0: One of their albums, their most classic album, in my estimation, was such a defining part of my childhood, my senior year of high school specifically.
3: Mm.
0: So I'll be really bummed if this is not who I think it is.
2: It is.
0: Be Real?
5: Yes, sir.
0: From what? Cypress Hill?
1: What?
0: Be Real?
3: Cool.
5: How's it going, Wood?
0: Dude, we're good, man. I'm surprised that you're on the phone. Jeff kept it a total secret from me. He surprised us with a Be Real appearance. Dude, how's it going, man?
5: That.
0: Yeah, he is. How's the tour going?
5: Yeah, we just got back in town. We were on a run for, you know, about 2.5 weeks. And this is the end of that run, going to OC Fair and to knock it out, you know?
0: I was just talking the other day, I think it was maybe even the Jeff, we were talking about how you guys played our 10-year anniversary party and how awesome that was, dude. That was one of the greatest nights of my life. The Cypress Hill show is so much fun, and I still can't believe you guys did that. Thanks again for playing that show.
5: Oh, that was our honor, man. I mean, you know, you guys invited us, and it was a great, great event. People were up for it. I mean, it was, they really made it easy. I mean, they came with the vibe already. So it was awesome.
0: Well, you guys, I just know as a fan, man, you guys give the people what they want, man. It's all the songs that you want to hear, a couple things that maybe you weren't expecting, but I was right up front, dude.
3: And oh yeah,
0: it was definitely like a bucket list thing to have, you know, Cypress Hill play one of our events. Is there something you guys haven't done at this point? I mean, you did the whole thing with the symphony. You played with all these different artists. Is there like maybe like one particular artist or one particular event or festival that you guys would still haven't checked off your list yet?
5: Well, you know, we have not done Coachella yet. That's one. That's probably awesome. The biggest one. I mean, you know, we've done pretty much almost everything except for that.
2: Yeah.
5: So that would be on the checklist. Other than that, it's there's no really, you know, a particular goal in sight that we feel like we need to hit. It's more about just keeping on doing what we love and making sure that when we get out there to perform that we're entertaining people and giving our best efforts and stuff like that. So, you know, when the achievements come, when these things happen, we recognize them at the time, but it's not something that we're going for. If we get Coachella, great. If we don't, it doesn't make or break us, but it would be nice to play it.
0: We got Be Real from Cypress Hill on the phone. I feel like that would happen at some point. What about like Stagecoach? Would that count? It's still on the same ground.
5: We'll do Stagecoach in a heartbeat. I'll flip a country set.
2: Hell yeah.
4: People lose their minds.
2: People would love that.
0: I'm telling you, man.
2: Yeah, and the Diplo tent, that'd be huge.
0: Yeah.
2: But you are playing Aftershock Music Festival, and that's massive in October in Sacramento. That's Limp Bizkit, Tool.
0: It's been pretty cool to see what's been going down with Limp Bizkit, their renaissance. They're bringing out these massive crowds, man.
5: Oh yeah, they sound incredible. I mean, we've had a chance to play with them on this particular run. We played like 3 or 4 gigs with them, as well as some stuff we did in Europe about a year ago. But they are killing it, and you know, we've been talking, Fred and I, about, you know, putting a Limp Bizkit Cypress package together.
0: Oh my God. Yeah.
3: Talking.
0: Yes. You're going to make me finish, dog.
5: Hopefully this stirs it up.
0: Dude, that would be sick.
3: Yeah, that'd be perfect.
0: That'd be so much fun. I keep saying, like, I haven't seen, I mean, obviously I saw you guys at our party. I haven't seen Limp Bizkit in forever. And, you know, I just remember like those old Family Values tours where the whole place is going. I just saw System of a Down did a show somewhere. I forget where they were just playing.
2: Italy,
0: But the whole place spinning in circles and moshing and doing the whole thing. They're bringing back that kind of that energy that you just don't see when you get some of these bands in these skinny jeans and stuff up there.
4: They're just standing there.
0: Up there like crying. Like that party vibe, man, is what's missing, dude. And yeah, you guys always bring it, man. So, you know, guys are touring around. Keep an eye out on the website, everybody. CypressHill.com. Be Real is on the phone from Cypress Hill. Hey, real quick, I know you're just calling like a quick call in here. What is the song? I mean, as a fan, we all have our favorite songs, but like, you know, you're doing this, you know, night after night. What's the song that you guys do that you still get just as pumped doing today as you ever have?
5: Pretty much all of them.
0: There's not like one that stands out like, dude, yeah, I can't wait. You see it on the set list. Hey, dude, when we get to this one, it's going to go off.
5: Well, look, you know, a lot of people would think it would be Insane in the Brain or Kill a Man or something like that. But for me, it's more about a song like Dr. Green Thumb, because Dr. Green Thumb became like one of our cult anthems, you know, like for our fan base and stuff like that. It was a single. Sony didn't necessarily want to put it out as a single. They wanted me to change the lyrics because, you know, weed was still taboo on radio then.
0: Yeah.
5: And, you know, they felt like the beat was like an Insane in the Brain type of thing. So can I lighten it up? And I didn't. You know, I stuck to my guns. I said, no, you already got Insane in the Brain. Let's take a chance on this. And it became an anthem that pops off everywhere around the world that we go. And it wasn't something that we expected because, you know, radio at that time wasn't really supporting it that much. So that song, because when we see the pop off, it's just as energetic as Insane in the Brain or any one of our big songs like that. So,
0: dude, I played stuff that I know that nobody else has ever played on the radio. Like I played Hand on the Glock one day here on the show. Dude, I didn't do my own edit of that one even, just to even get it on the air. You know what I mean? Anything from Black Sunday, dude, I mean, that was like, that was one of those records for me. That
3: yeah,
0: just,
3: for sure,
0: you know, That's part of my come up, you know?
3: Yeah, that's the one you wore out.
0: Oh my God, I wore that thing out. Dude, be real. I so appreciate you calling in, man. We love you guys.
5: Hey, thank you for having me on. Yeah.
0: Yeah, man. Have a great show. I know you guys are playing tonight. I know it's going to be different because we're not there, you know? But, dude,
5: I just want to any Spanish speaking fans out there and anyone that just loves music, we just put out our Spanish album, Dios Bendiga, a couple days ago, all in Spanish, all new songs. It is cracking. So, you know, make sure you check that out. Anybody right. that's a Cypress Hill fan out
4: nice.
5: There.
0: There you go. Well, we certainly are. Dude, Be Real from Cypress Hill, everybody.
2: Yeah. Yeah. Yeah.
0: Thanks, dude.
5: Thank you.
0: Love you, man. What a great surprise, Jeff.
2: Thank you, sir. Yeah. Thank you, B.
0: This guy here. Be Real,
5: love
0: everybody.
5: You, love y'all.
0: All right, man. Thank you. It is The Woody Show. Take a break. Be right back.
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0: a little side note. Yeah, everybody's got something that just grosses them out. Mm-hmm. For Gina, it's the term skin to skin.
1: Skin to skin bonding.
0: Yeah, we were talking about like how, you know.
2: Maternity and paternity.
0: Yeah, maternity.
1: So like, disgusting.
0: Yeah.
1: Take your shirt off so you can have skin to skin bonding.
0: With your baby.
3: I love it because we're talking about it off the air, and I love how Sammy just takes it as fact. We're like, yeah, you got to do it. No, you don't got to do it.
0: You got to do it. No, they say you got to breastfeed.
3: Yeah.
0: You don't.
3: Please show me the scientific.
1: I mean, I think there is science that it's helpful, but
4: there's a reason that doctors tell you to do it.
1: Yeah, but can they call it something else?
0: Have to. You don't have to take your shirt off.
4: But I do
0: think there's different schools of thought on these things.
4: Sure.
0: You don't have to do it.
4: No, you don't have to do anything. But I do think it's helpful not just for the baby, but for the father too, because the mom goes through the major bonding period while she's pregnant with the baby in the preparation. And for dads, it's just like, oh, there's a baby here now. And it's like, yeah, so let's connect with it, acknowledge it, and accept it in more of a way than just it appearing.
3: This is the dumbest crap I've ever heard.
1: No,
3: man.
1: It says that there are
0: physiological effects. I would say, look, can you imagine? I'm trying to imagine my dad. Imagine your father, Greg.
3: Not in a trillion years.
0: Somebody say,
1: take your shirt off, little Greg.
2: It took him 50 years to say love you.
0: Val Gorey.
3: 50
0: you know what you should do, Val?
2: Yeah.
0: Skin to skin.
2: Oh, okay. It's bonding.
0: Yeah.
3: Yeah. Oh, no way.
1: It lowers testosterone. And apparently that's a good thing.
3: That's been, great for society.
1: And thermoregulation. I don't know, man.
0: Yeah. Somehow we all survived.
2: Yeah.
0: We have relationships with our fathers.
1: Without our dads taking our shirts off.
0: Yeah. We bonded over, football or whatever.
2: Gregory, shirt off.
3: Yeah, really.
2: Get over here. I want our nipples to touch.
1: Yeah. But I'm like 14.
0: Yeah, it's never too late.
2: I think we're too old for skin to skin now, Dad.
3: Oh, never.
2: I'm legally 50.
3: Never too old.
0: I feel like some of the stuff I feel was invented just to see if they can get people to do it.
3: Yeah.
2: Yeah, maybe.
0: You know?
3: For sure.
0: Like, here, watch. I bet you we can get people to do this stuff.
3: Dude, I know magazine writers are like, I have nothing to write about. Let me make up something.
0: Yeah.
3: And so many things have been put out there in the world.
0: This kind of came out of the whole thing of, people like kind of crapping on, quote, toxic masculinity.
2: Yeah, right. How toxic.
0: Yeah. Oh no. God. So we're going to go the opposite. We're going to make you skin to skin with your baby.
1: Okay. In Sammy's defense.
4: Oh my God.
1: In Sammy's defense. It is a published journal article.
0: I held both my kids a lot and I would cuddle them.
1: Shirt off? Like,
0: no, but I wasn't taking my shirt off.
2: Right.
1: You didn't hold them up to your.
0: No, and I'm going. Oh,
2: up to your bosom?
1: Your
0: bosom. My little muffin man and giving him kisses or giving her kisses. Like, you know.
1: But it doesn't count because your shirt wasn't off.
2: Yeah. Why weren't you naked?
1: You were bare chested.
0: Yeah.
2: Come on. Take that shirt.
1: You're not a real father.
0: Yeah.
2: You were about to defend Sammy.
1: Oh, no. I'm looking at a National Library of Medicine. It's a real article. It just sounds disgusting. And you guys think the whole thing's a joke. I get it, but I don't. You got to call it something else.
2: I get the theory, I suppose.
1: Mm. Like skin to skin
2: but
1: bonding.
2: I don't get why you have to take your shirts off.
1: Yeah, that's part of it.
0: Well,
2: it's
0: it's kind of like how the doctor needs to see your penis, even though you came in for a sprained wrist.
2: You have a broken toe? Show me your scrotum. Yeah. Like, okay. I think maybe doctors
0: check it out.
2: Pervs, you know?
0: Yeah.

0: 1 month old, not when they're 10 years. Oh, really?
1: Oh, really?
0: 5, 6, 2?
2: Yeah. Yeah, then you're off to jail.
3: So dumb.
0: Yeah, what if your dad said, let's do it now, Sammy? Yeah. Take your shirt off.
4: We need a bond.
0: I'll take my shirt off. You take your shirt off.
2: I heard you
0: mention
2: skin to skin.
0: Let's skin the skin.
2: Yeah.
0: The skin.
2: I regret not doing it.
4: You said it was science. Right.
2: You're the one who defended it.
3: Do you want a bond or not?
0: I'm a sensitive man.
4: Yeah.
0: I'll do it.
2: Samantha.
3: This is your father, Samuel.
0: Hoyt Woody Show. Medical professionals are perverts. I can attest. This is Nurse Erica.
3: Oh, my God.
2: I believe you.
0: All right, more Woody Shows next.
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1: All right, well, we just had Comic-Con 2026, San Diego Comic-Con. There's a billion Comic-Cons. Well, this is the Comic-Con, though, right?
2: Is it still the Comic-Con?
3: Here's the thing. Comic-Con is a trademark, copyright, all rights reserved phrase.
1: There's a lot of cons.
3: They have conventions everywhere, but there's San Diego and New York are two big ones.
1: But all of all these things, this is the one still?
3: Yes.
1: Okay. Like the main event.
4: Temple thing.
3: That's right. Yeah, all the headlines are about the blah, blah, blah trailer and so on and so forth.
1: Which they've announced that they're going to be staying in San Diego for a while, too, because there was like some talk about
5: they're thinking about moving.
1: Yeah, because of like hotel capacity or something else.
5: Until at least 2030, I believe.
3: It's a good city for that. The only other bigger cities that have just hotel capacity is Vegas, really.
4: Yeah.
1: But Seabass has been going down there for a number of years talking to his favorite group of people. That would be the nerds and the geeks and the people who attend Comic-Con. And what do we have from Comic-Con 2026?
3: Well, we're going to talk to a little special this year. We're going to talk to characters about the things they bought and some of their preferences. So everyone you're talking to is a costume character, which I have said before. I like that. I like that everyone's kind of, it's fun. It's, you know, it's
1: okay.
3: Great.
1: Yeah.
5: What percentage of the people are in costume? Most?
3: 50. About 50%.
5: Really?
3: Yeah. You got a lot of just the hardcore dorks who are there just to buy stuff and go to these panels. But a lot of people are there for the fun, and they add a little bit
1: of
3: cosplay.
1: The whimsy.
3: Yeah, exactly.
5: So much whimsy.
3: So this first guy, very large, very sweaty. He's the Gray Hulk. You know the Hulk. He's green.
5: Yeah.
3: Well, no, there's different ones. There's red and gray and blue and purple and whatever.
4: Oh.
3: Well, he's going to tell us about being the Gray Hulk.
6: Mr. Gray Hulk, you look scary and imposing. Why is that?
7: Because I'm always angry.
6: Why are you so angry, Mr. Gray Hulk?
7: Gray Hulk's a gangster, so I hate everything. The law, the rules.
6: Yeah, nice. Did you buy anything here at Comic-Con, Gray Hulk?
7: A couple nights ago, yeah. I bought a vintage poster of Flash Gordon. Well, it was in German.
6: What's Flash Gordon in German?
7: Friggin' is Deutsch, I don't know.
6: For that Flash Gordon poster, how much did you pay for that nerd crap?
1: All right, Gray Hulk. Now, probably nothing, a five-finger discount, because he's a gangster. Yeah. Just stole it.
4: I mean,
8: was he a sober gentleman?
3: He's just old.
8: Oh, okay.
4: Yeah. And an incredible improv actor as well.
1: He told his wife to take this Gray Hulk costume going down to San Diego. See you on Monday.
3: I don't know if wives were involved in this case.
4: Vintage Flash Gordon.
3: German Flash Friggin' C. George.
4: I'm going to say $45.
1: I feel like we got to like check in with Board on these things too. I don't even know where to begin on half this
5: no
1: stuff.
5: No reference.
1: Yeah, I know it. When's the last time you bought a poster for anything?
5: $50.
3: I'll tell you where to begin. If it was a German original print Flash Gordon. This Flash Gordon's what, 30 years, 40 years old now?
5: At least.
3: Yeah. So that's, you know, there's some rarity there.
4: But who cares about Flash Gordon?
1: But I don't like how much is a poster for anything? like a poster of something that's popular today.
3: Today.
1: What would a poster go for?
4: The events that I go to, like some of the posters 20? Go for more than that, between $30 and $60.
3: And what they do is they do the same thing they do with all these cards is they specifically do limited runs and special editions. So they build in their own scarcity.
5: The exclusivity.
8: Okay. With that, I'm going to say $200.
1: What do you think, Bort?
2: German Seabass, was this the movie from the 80s Flash Gordon, or was this original Flash Gordon, like the 50s, 40s?
3: Oh, no, the 80s.
2: 80s? German, I'm going to say $150.
1: $150.
2: Yeah.
5: I'm sticking with 50.
8: I'm sticking with 200.
1: You know what? 175.
8: Oh.
1: I mean, somewhere in the middle of that. Because I think it's like maybe an inflated Comic-Con price.
3: Mm-hmm. That's also true.
1: Oh. You know?
4: I'm sitting at 45 still.
1: All right. Let's find out. How much did Gray Hulk pay?
6: For that Flash Gordon poster, how much did you pay for that nerd crap?
7: Probably something around over $200.
1: Whoa.
6: Wow. But worth it, right? Because it's Flash Gordon in German.
7: Right.
1: Right.
3: Right. Again,
4: yeah.
1: Right.
4: Sounds like you're going to take a dump.
1: All right.
3: He looked like it too. Now, one of the other things I did this year at Comic-Con is I tried to see if I could get these nerds to crap on other nerds. Because, that's what everybody with a working adult brain says. Hey, adult, what are you doing buying, spending $200 and dressing up like a cartoon character?
1: There's like a divide, right? I mean, you're a Star Wars guy, Bort, but the Star Wars and Star Trek people don't really mingle.
2: Yeah, there's some of that where you have your diehard Star Wars fans that go up against the Trekkies and stuff. Or those guys
1: now
2: don't
1: you
2: like
1: say
2: the
1: Trekkies are losers?
2: No, I like Trek. I like Trek. I don't understand the Doctor Who people. I don't understand that at all. I think that's some of the weirdest, dorkiest stuff on the planet. I don't get it at all.
3: Now, so there's one. So I try to see if I can get some of that out of people. But on the other hand, they're going to be like, because they know if they attack someone else that they're vulnerable.
9: Oh,
3: so we'll find out.
9: No.
3: We'll see if Grey Hulk.
9: Spells.
3: Yeah.
1: All right. Grey Hulk.
6: Now, you're the coolest thing. The Grey Hulk and Flash Gordon are the coolest things at Comic-Con. Is there anything that you look down upon that's like, oh, that's kind of dorky for kids, kind of stupid?
7: Anything that's DC. Grey Hulk rules.
2: What did he say?
9: Anything that's DC.
10: He's a Marvel guy.
4: Yeah, yeah, yeah.
1: Oh, I see.
7: Grey Hulk rules.
3: You know what this is?
1: That's an adult, guys.
3: That's Frankie McDonald.
9: That's a grown man.
1: Yeah, that's a grown man in there.
4: But they're like putting all the DC and Marvel together now. Like the newest movie that's about to come out.
10: He's not
4: out.
10: Here for it.
4: It's, yeah.
3: Oh, really? Is it a crossover?
4: They're mixing all the characters
3: together. Well, they've done that. They did that years ago with like, the comic books back when I was... Well, I knew that because I was 10 years old at the time and I was age-appropriately reading them.
9: Right.
1: Yeah. Amalgam. We'll see who else Seabass ran into at Comic-Con 2026 in San Diego. That's coming up next here on The Woody Show. Hang on.
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11: 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I'm through.

0: And Menace, you pissed somebody off.
1: 626. No, they aren't, Menace. They're not making Marvel and DC mixed movies together. What are you talking about? Menace is always giving wrong information on the show. It's very concerning.
0: Always.
1: Seabass needs to check everything Menace says on the show again. He's always giving wrong info. Take it easy, dude.
2: Bort, what's the characters in Doomsday?
3: Those are the Marvel characters, but I did correct the texter. I said, I think Menace is confused because they crossed over the DC Marvel Comics characters in comic book form this year with Batman and Deadpool.
2: But isn't there X-Men characters in the new Doomsday trailer?
3: That's all Marvel.
4: That's all Marvel.
3: They were just different Hollywood studios that owned the properties for a while.
0: Who knows? It could be everything that Greg's ever wanted in life on the line. Money, cars,
5: Me which is which.
0: Let's whatever. And all he would have to do is correctly identify which is which.
6: Additionally, we're getting upset over Menace's comic book news.
2: Knowledge is in that.
3: Yeah, people are nuts, man.
0: Yeah.
6: These are losers we're dealing with, Menace.
1: Right, so San Diego Comic-Con, Seabass was on the scene talking to different people. Who's next?
6: This is Shorty. She is one of the characters from Killer Clowns from Outer Space.
1: Nice.
6: It is a 1988 cult classic. I don't think they've ever remade it except for as a video game, but it's about these little... You know, it's that quirky, campy sort of...
7: Let me guess. It's about clowns who kill, and they're also from outer space.
6: Well, that's Shorty. She'll tell us.
8: And what do you guys, your killer clowns, do?
9: We're going to turn you into cotton candy, and then we're going to eat you.
8: Oh, it's a gun.
9: It's fun. Yeah. It's what turns the people into cotton candy.
8: Oh, jeez. That's scary. Have you bought anything cool at Comic-Con, Shorty?
9: Yeah. Got two figures from Panty and Stocking.
8: What the hell is that?
9: It's an anime.
8: Oh, that's shocking. How much did you pay for both of those nerd crap?
6: It's panty and... I was like, panty on stocking. Yeah. This is panty and stocking.
0: Panties and stocking.
6: With garter belt. Japanese.
2: Ooh.
6: Nice. Shockingly, it's an anime about scantily clad schoolgirl age superheroes.
7: Unique. Oh my God. Names, knee socks, garter belt, scanty, brief, and panty.
6: And here's the thing.
5: That's so hot.
4: What's the name again?
6: Panty
7: and stocking.
6: Panty
2: and...
6: Not Panty Ann.
7: No, Panty. Okay.
0: Not Auntie
7: and
0: Ann.
7: Stocking.
0: Yeah.
3: I think Tyler watches this one.
6: Yeah, I was about to say, these sort of things usually appeal to perverted men, losers.
0: Mm-hmm. Oh, that's right. I forgot that Tyler watched this kind of stuff. Like, legitimately, he watches it, right?
3: Super into it,
0: Now, does he watch and tug? Is it one of those? It's like, no, I'm saying it's like
3: luckily, I don't know.
0: It's like a thing that, like a turn on for him.
3: Yeah. Well, I mean, his computer did get messed up the other day. They said something about the power button is all sticky and stuck now. So something happened to it.
0: No.
2: I think he's into splorching.
3: Oh, yeah. Splorching too, yeah.
7: Sitting in food.
0: What is the splorching that's...
2: It's like alien all these terms, like, stuff.
7: Splotching.
3: No, splorching.
7: Sitting in food. Okay.
0: Yeah. You talked to some of those people at one point, right? Is that the alien tentacle people?
6: That was that thing.
0: Like tentacle porn? Or,
6: right.
0: Yeah.
5: Really rubber.
0: Weird. Yeah. All right.
5: Sex toy.
7: So what'd she get?
6: Two little cartoon or plastic characters from the Japanese anime Panty and Stocking.
0: All right.
6: So for both characters, both little like 3-inch, plastic generic crap, stuff that's killing the environment that don't care about.
0: Board, set the bar on this one.
3: All right, anime figures, you got two. Seabass, they were in separate boxes.
6: Right, two for both separately.
0: See, he knows the questions to ask.
5: Mm-hmm.
6: Yeah.
3: All right, so size on them, the boxes?
6: About
3: 10 inches.
6: About 3 inches, as I just said a minute ago.
3: 3 inches. I tune you out a lot, sorry. Let's see. it happens. Sorry.
0: All right.
3: That's how we go. I'm going to go $50 for the pair.
0: $50.
7: Oh, wow.
0: Again, I'm going to... Are you taking into account Comic-Con surge pricing?
3: Fair.
0: I'll say a little higher.
7: 3 inches.
3: It's the 3 inches that is really bugging me.
0: $75.
4: That's what she said.
3: Yeah. Right. Mm-hmm.
5: I'll say Tyler. 30.
7: Yeah, 30. 35.
0: Yeah, Menace.
2: Going 60.
0: $60. Let's find out how much did she pay.
8: How much did you pay for both of those nerd crap?
9: $40 for both. For figures is not that bad.
8: And they get to go probably on your fireplace, or do you have a special cabinet aside for them?
9: I've got a little shelf in my room for them.
8: That's in the east wing of the manor of the estate.
9: Good. Yes. I've got my own room on the spaceship.
7: Back to the spaceship.
0: Wow. Yep.
5: So sad.
0: I know these segments always bum Greg out.
5: It makes me upset.
6: I'll give her credit.
5: Why?
3: Yeah.
5: Because she's a, a woman, right? Not a child.
6: I'll give her some credit. She's in her probably early 20s. So there's the first guy was well into his 50s.
5: Legal woman, a shelf in her bedroom with anime figurines. And what about that is not depressing?
3: I don't see it as depressing. I'm seeing it as she has stuff on her shelf and she's enjoying her home and the things in it.
6: Okay, you redescribed the situation.
3: Well, like, I don't see it as depressing, though. Like, what things are on your shelf that make you happy, Greg?
0: Wine.
5: Okay. Adult things.
3: Yeah, books. Wine. Do you read the books?
5: Framed photos. What else would I have? A plant.
3: Okay.
5: You know, stuff that a person...
3: Sounds exciting.
0: Like, I don't get it.
5: Yeah,
0: you know what I mean? But there are things that I like or that I'm into that other people don't understand.
5: Yeah, yeah.
0: You know, so why consider and say, I don't get it. I don't care what you do with your house. It's a curious choice.
5: And what about rustic piece of pottery with a plant in it is not exciting, Boris?
2: Yeah.
5: Good God, sorry. It doesn't get really? More
7: exciting. Why do you hate terracotta?
5: Oh my God.
6: This is also why the birth rate's in the toilet is because a woman of her age 50 years ago would be... I have a family. Now she's dressing like a clown.
3: They would also not have known it 50 years ago, but okay, great. Thanks.
6: So now I'll ask her the same question. She loves killer clowns, but is there anything that's, you know, Greg, stupid and immature at Comic-Con?
5: Okay. Probably not.
8: Everyone knows killer clowns from outer space, super cool. Whatever that anime was, super cool. Is there anything that at Comic-Con that's like maybe kind of not as cool?
9: The big anime women.
6: Oh.
9: And it's the very NSFW stuff.
8: Oh, I think I saw. They saw like, they had like a little...
9: body pillows.
6: Oh.
8: You wouldn't want one of those with like Superman maybe?
9: No.
6: No. I went by that table because Comic-Con is very family friendly. However,
2: there's a little naughty section where you have to go through the beads.
6: What's that? It's just not even beads. I sent a picture to Woody and Demenis, and it's a Japanese, clearly a schoolgirl. Mm-hmm. And in English, it says a spell that makes your D bigger. And she's like lifting up her shirt. And there's a whole like package of like these printed books and DVDs and even computer games you can get.
2: Yeah. Oh.
7: Does Tyler have any of those?
3: Oh, yeah.
0: He looks unshowered today.
2: Yeah.
5: Extra unshowered?
0: Yeah.
6: Extra layer of filth on old Tyler?
0: No, because I think because his hair is all disheveled, his hat is on backwards, but also barely sitting on top of his head.
7: Oh, that's probably why.
3: Guys, he had a rough weekend, okay? Like, he's still not recovered. It's been days. He's not even in this room.
2: He said that he was just going to go to bed yesterday.
6: You kicked Tyler out of the production room because he has too bad a BO?
3: Well, no, it's more so that he splorched on his, you know, his computer and stuff. And we didn't want him in there for that anymore. You know, he can work in another room.
6: Getting bullied.
0: Here, let's get one more. This is from Seabass's trip to the San Diego Comic-Con.
6: And this guy, he had a costume that on one half, Batman, other half, Superman. Super Bat. Was his fun little costume.
3: Nice.
6: I like this.
0: That's a real thing?
6: Yeah. Well, I don't know. Maybe.
0: I'm saying, did he come up with that combination or is it?
6: It looked pre-made.
3: It's from Superman Batman comics.
0: Oh, okay. That's what I mean. So it's a real character.
5: Yeah, are those Marvel character. Or DC? Yeah.
3: DC.
5: DC.
7: Duh.
6: All right. Let's talk to him.
8: On your left, you're Superman. On your right, you're Batman. How did this happen?
10: One day I was deciding which one's works best. I'm like, just why not? High five.
8: Half of you, at least, is a billionaire. Have you bought any merchandise here at Comic-Con?
10: Klingon Bataton.
8: Oh, okay.
10: Klingon Bataton.
8: So you got a Klingon, like, sword thing.
10: Foam. Hard foam.
8: Oh, hard foam. So that's about 3 foot big sword thing. How much did you pay for that nerd crap?
0: Jeez.
2: Now that's why the birth rates are down right there. That is audio.
0: I was going to say, save some bras for the rest of us, pal. Yeah.
7: My mom's listening to this. Chill.
6: Well, Menace is right. Well, that's the problem. Because nerd culture is so accepted these days. No one bullied this guy into getting out there and talking to chicks. So he just sits at home and...
7: But Seabass, I feel like there's a part of you that would agree with me that like, this is exactly where he belongs, and I'm really happy for him.
6: I will agree with that.
5: Yeah, definitely.
6: I've always said that about Comic-Con, is over the past 20 to 30 years, as literally Marvel movies are the biggest movie, they are now the mainstream, there's a lot of casuals that show up. But when you go to Comic-Con, you find this guy. You find
7: him. This is like his everything.
6: Yeah.
5: It's great. Oh, it's his big day.
0: Yeah. I agree with this one. I'd rather have these weirdos in society that don't really hurt anybody. Just
7: totally.
0: You know. Good morning, Woody Shaw. I'm with Bort. It's not depressing. They're not depressed. It's just what they're into.
5: Sure.
7: Yeah.
0: Okay, I mean, we could judge it and go like, how are you 50?
5: Sure.
0: How are you 50 and going around in a gray Hulk suit going?
5: Gray Hulk rules.
0: Yeah, I mean, I don't recall saying,
5: yeah, they can't do this.
7: They can't walk among us.
0: Yeah, they should be taken out. Yeah, nobody said that.
6: We all know why they enjoy this stuff because we all were 12 years old at one point.
5: Right.
0: Yeah. But also, like, you know, I think the whole lonely, you know, womanless loser thing, because there's plenty of women that are in this kind of stuff. I just don't know, the women who are into it, are they interested in, like, relationships and dudes? Or is it just more, like, you know what I mean? Are they more asexual?
5: Yeah.
11: I will more say that nerds. This guy sounds just like Aiden from Love on the Spectrum, who dated this girl, Danny, who was very hypersexual.
6: Nice.
7: She was. Yeah.
11: And
7: she was.
11: They were very into Comic-Con. That's where they met for the first time.
7: She was specifically looking for somebody to bang.
11: Yes.
0: Yeah. All right. So what are we bidding on? What's
6: if you ever watch Star Trek, especially The Next Generation, they have these two-handed sword things that are kind of like staffs with spikes on them. Okay. Bad battle axe or whatever you call it.
5: Batadon?
6: Batleth.
3: Yeah, Batleth.
0: Okay.
6: Batleth. So he bought a replica one of those things made out of foam, whatever that's worth. That was his purchase.
0: What do you think, Bort?
3: Made out of foam? $150.
11: Oh, what, so I was thinking
3: like
11: foam?
3: I was thinking like $50
11: yeah, for
3: tops.
11: Like a pool noodle.
3: No. He said replica. Replica doesn't matter.
0: As opposed to the real one?
3: Yes. It's immediately $150 and up. Yeah.
7: I can't.
0: I mean, again, my original thought was like more like 50.
7: You know what? I'll meet him halfway.
2: I'll do 100.
7: I'll do 75.
3: Was there paint details on this? Was it multicolored?
6: Yeah. Yeah. It looked legit.
0: All right. Put me down for $69, Greg.
5: Ooh, that's a great bid. Would put me down for $70.
0: $70. Ooh. All right. Let's find out.
8: How much did you pay for that nerd crap? $100. That's going to go above the mantle or in the drawing room. Above the fireplace. Along with Joker's head.
3: Oh, which is kind of...
5: Oh. He's not even kidding.
0: Isn't that where you have your flamethrower? It's mounted on the wall, isn't it?
3: It was. No, it's in the studio.
6: Right there. Studio.
0: Oh, there it is.
6: Check it out. Hashtag flamethrower.
5: Yeah. Rip.
3: Engineering found that the other day, by the way.
2: Yeah.
6: Oh,
7: it's
6: no.
7: It's still here.
6: They found my cool flamethrower.
3: Oh, yeah.
6: Darn it.
0: Oh, no. You were moving and you bring it in? And
6: I forgot what I brought it in here for me, just for decor, because, you know, Greg, it looks so good behind
5: Well, yeah, of course.
7: Wait, is this the Ibiza thing or is this something else?
0: No, this is from the boring company.
6: This is what Elon was doing. He was doing
7: real flamethrower.
6: Right. Well, it
0: shoots flame.
7: Okay, I didn't know if it was that color smoke thing.
6: I know what you're talking about. That was a CO2 thing. Technically, it's more of a propane gun. A real flamethrower would have, you know, like napalm or something.
2: Yeah, and it could shoot like over like 100 feet.
0: He used it to brown the turkey that we microwaved on Thanksgiving. Yeah, when we had it out on the street.
2: A real flamethrower, you can buy in like the streets of Detroit, and they'll shoot like 100 feet.
6: Well, yeah, those are designed for killing commies. Or not commies, Nazis.
3: What?
6: Nazis. they probably killed some commies too.
0: Yeah. All right, well, it's good to know we have that in here.
3: Right here.
7: Yeah.
0: Just in case somebody in the office goes crazy one day.
2: Sure.
0: Yeah. We at least have some type of weapon. All right, one more clip here from Superbad.
6: The same thing. Anything that he finds uninteresting or unappealing. Right.
0: Yeah, is there another group?
7: That's like lame.
0: Right, here we go.
8: Is there anything here that you see that you're like, oh, that's just not for me? Manga, Japanese comic books, reading for him backwards.
6: Sometimes in those Japanese comic books, there are sexy ladies. Yes.
8: Mm-hmm.
6: Yeah. Any sexy ladies in your life?
8: A Sailor Moon.
6: Sailor Moon. I was going to guess like Lois Lane or with a chick from Batman or whatever. But no, Sailor Moon.
8: Sailor Moon.
6: How old is Sailor Moon?
8: How can I know? How do I remember? I haven't been seen a long time in the show.
3: Yeah.
6: Kind of skirting the line.
0: He's like,
6: Sailor Moon got me there. Between 14 and 16 years old, by the way. So.
0: Okay, wow.
6: Yeah.
5: Oh, that's not okay.
0: Well, look, I had a crush on Punky Brewster, but I was also a child of the same age.
6: Girls will, for like Halloween, dress up as Sailor Moon, and it's super hot. Young ladies, women, I should say, to be most specific.
7: Yeah.
6: But if you're whacking it to the original cartoon, that's not great.
0: Mm. All right, well, there you go. That's well, Seabass brought back his reconnaissance from San Diego Comic-Con 2026. All right, we're going to take a quick break. More Woody Show next time.
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0: We know what you did with the guacamole.
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1: All right, welcome back, everybody. Man, Menace loves, every time we have a pitch meeting, it's almost every week.
2: Oh, man.
1: Would you rather? He loves the would you rathers.
3: I love them. They're so good because I love, you know, just hearing people's response to them.
1: Yeah. What's your account that you like?
4: Low Res Logic.
1: Those
4: guys come up with the craziest stuff.
1: Yeah, we've played a couple of those before, so that'd be like something for Menace to follow.
4: Yep,
1: Low Res Logic.
4: Mm-hmm. Yeah,
1: because the more, and Morgan, you should appreciate it too, because the more inappropriate.
5: Oh yes.
1: The more we love it.
4: Uh-huh. Yeah.
5: You know, the worst situation you're put in.
1: Yeah. The more awkward, the more cringy, the more whatever, the more uncomfortable it makes somebody. Even the thought.
3: Yeah.
1: Is good.
3: And we're so jaded because we've seen everything for like the normal person. It's pretty hard for them to
4: pretty
3: answer.
4: Pretty shocking.
3: But I'm like, gotta answer.
1: Yeah. No problem.
3: Super quick.
1: Yeah. When you have no pride, no shame.
3: Yeah. It's like, all right.
1: Just answer whatever.
4: Yeah. Ladybug penis. Obviously.
1: By the way, it's also a hypothetical.
6: So. Yeah. It's not gonna happen.
4: Thank
6: it's not
4: you.
6: Real.
1: I don't know why people get so
3: angry about it.
1: Angry about it. Yeah, it's like, you know, this is just a hypothetical.
4: That's a good point.
1: Yeah, it's not that big a deal. Jeff, you're a pretty big fan of these. I asked Jeff to come up with a few.
7: I love them.
1: Here you go, Menace. Here's one for you.
3: All right, hit me.
1: All right, Jeff.
7: Are you ready?
1: Yeah.
3: Yes.
7: Would you rather Joe, a.k.a. Tug, your best friend, or let him sleep with your girl?
4: Oh,
5: that's good.
4: That's so good.
1: That's a good one.
3: That's a thinker.
1: Now, is it to completion or he's taking it at it?
4: I think you got to finish it off.
1: Yeah. I don't
5: look him in the eye.
1: Could you?
4: That's up to you.
1: No, because
8: if you got to do it well.
4: Yeah, you got
1: to
4: be able to.
1: You may be great at it. What if he's just had too much to drink?
8: Or it's gonna take
1: what if he
8: while.
1: Just can't get over the fact that his friend is tugging him?
3: Yeah.
4: Maybe that's part of the turn on for him.
1: I doubt it.
8: He needs to get over it.
3: Yeah. I think I would Joe my friend. Yeah, shout out Duke. Duke, if you're listening. We're getting hooked up, bro.
1: What's up, Duke?
3: Because you know
1: good
3: what?
1: Night
3: the situation involves me and him, not
5: surprise,
3: my lady.
5: Surprise, we've got him behind the door.
3: Yeah.
4: Hey, Duke. Come on in, Duke.
5: Come on in.
6: He's been going to the gym.
1: Yeah, I would agree. I would say, I'd go with the tug your friend.
4: Oh, wow.
1: Yeah.
3: You can just imagine.
1: I think because, here's the thing.
4: Protect your lady.
1: Mm-hmm. I think your best friend would understand.
3: Yeah.
4: You know what I mean?
8: This is what we have to do.
1: Like, look, bro. Look. You understand, right?
3: You get it.
1: Yeah.
4: That's a really good one.
1: Yeah. Greg, what would...
8: Joe the friend.
4: Obviously.
1: Okay, but...
3: Or
1: it's
3: Mario?
1: We got to think about it in different terms for Greg.
3: Why?
1: So, no, he has to... okay, so it's a couple that he's friends with, right? And he would have to give a mouth party to the wife, or the husband could hook up with Mario. Because the idea of maybe having to tug your best friend is not...
8: That's not gross.
1: Right, to Greg, it's like, whatever, it's just another tug job.
6: Another Wednesday.
1: Yeah, exactly right. So we had to go with something that's like a little bit more...
8: But then, so in my
1: something
8: scenario,
1: that would be
8: it has
1: unappealing
8: to be
1: to him.
8: A mouth party to the wife? Not just a... jilling her?
1: Yeah. Yeah.
8: I mean, you guys didn't have to mouth party
4: that's
8: anybody.
4: True.
3: Yeah, but it's not fair because he's done all that to women as well.
8: Exactly.
1: Yeah, so. I'm trying to think that would be
4: but
1: something that's equally uncomfortable. I'm trying to make things like apples to apples, really.
4: Greg, I don't think you'd be super comfortable tugging your best friend.
3: Yeah, but you know them.
8: No,
3: they don't care,
8: I would not.
3: Right?
8: So then, okay. God.
4: I think you're pretty protective of Mario.
8: Well, mouth party...
1: Greg, why don't you think about it?
8: Let me think about that because my scenario is vastly different than yours.
1: Again, it's not real.
8: No, I understand that. Let's say mouth party because been there, done that.
1: Yeah, gross though, right?
8: Oh, definitely.
4: I don't know how you do it.
3: Definitely. It is the worst, right?
5: You can disassociate.
1: I don't know how this came up. There was a side conversation here in the studio amongst the women about like when they like broke their hymen.
4: Oh yeah, that was it, me and Sammy were talking about it.
1: Oh, okay. I was half paying attention because like I'm over here doing work and other things or whatever. All of a sudden I'm hearing about like, did you know when your hymen broke?
8: Didn't you question if that was real?
4: Well, like, you didn't know what it entailed.
3: No, you were talking about horseback riding.
1: Horseback riding.
3: Did that really happen?
1: And things like that. Like, would you even know?
4: Yeah, that was my question. Like, how do you know? What is that? And Sammy's like, I knew. And that was shocking to me.
5: Wow.
4: She's like, I was just running around too much at a Christmas party.
1: Of course, it was a Christmas party.
4: Yeah, yeah.
3: And that's why she
4: started.
3: Yeah, that's why she loves
2: right
3: Christmas.
2: Right out of candy cane.
5: Wait, so is that referring to the cherry thing?
4: Yes.
1: It's the same thing.
5: Yes. I've never heard it called breaking your hymen.
1: Well, that's what it's called. It's called a hymen.
4: Oh. The doctor's not like, oh, so what'd you pop your cherry?
5: Oh, my doctor did.
1: Yeah, if you went to the
8: medically speaking.
1: Yeah. And talked to a doctor, like cherry's not the term they learned in medical school.
5: Oh, but it's cutesy and, I don't know.
4: But what you didn't know that it involved blood, right?
1: I don't know what I thought. I just think
8: I never gave it any.
1: Would you know? Is my
4: That was my question. I didn't know.
1: Yeah,
4: maybe I still have it.
5: Sure.
8: Jeff, are you tugging your friend or?
3: Yeah.
7: Oh yeah. Okay. Yeah.
4: You guys are such.

0: who care.
1: Yeah.
2: Yeah.
0: Right. It's the, like they're not going to be the rude, you know, useless
2: right.
0: customer service people.
2: They're going to be the nice ones.
1: Yeah, the
2: they're
1: other ones will just come out
0: they're
1: swinging.
0: They're going to be the nice ones. Yeah. So, yeah, you have to work really hard. It's easy just to come up with some nonsense.
1: Yeah. And it's fun.
0: Float it out there.
1: Yeah, it's funny.
0: Like I saw Bigfoot.
1: Exactly.
0: You know, something stupid like that.
2: Yeah.
1: Old Nessie.
0: All right. Jeff, give me one more here.
3: This is a good one. Would you rather watch your parents have sex every night for the rest of your life or join in once to make it stop?
4: Oh my God. What's wrong with you, Greg? I mean, Jeff.
1: Yeah.
2: How dare you?
1: Greg
5: wrote that question.
1: That's disgusting.
2: Yeah, that's for me.
0: All right, one more time.
1: That one's easy.
3: Would you rather watch your parents have sex every night for the rest of your life or join in once to make it stop?
0: Oh, God.
5: Now, see, this is good.
1: This is an easy one. This is a no-brainer.
4: Yeah. I'm watching every night.
1: Yeah. I think you just become desensitized
0: that's
1: to it
0: true.
1: And move on. You don't participate because that'll ruin the rest of your life.
2: Couldn't do it.
4: Is that not illegal?
5: Yeah,
1: I mean, it's all horrible.
5: Again, not real life.
1: God. You have to think about it.
5: Once or every night.
0: Every you know how many nights? I mean,
1: you're going to be haunted every night.
0: Can I watch it once and then just kill myself?
1: So it's
0: only the one time.
4: That is an option.
0: You know what I mean? You'd want to kill yourself.
4: No, for sure.
2: Yeah, I'm watching. I
1: can't believe you have to think about it.
0: Every night?
1: Yeah.
0: Yeah, I guess. I mean, I get that. I mean, because the other one's not even an option.
1: No.
4: Yeah. Eiffel Tower. So,
0: but I'm just thinking about every, that's a long time. Assuming you live to the average age.
1: But you just stop caring after a while. You know, like when you say a word over and over again and it stops sounding like a word, it just sounds like nonsense.
0: I know, but you're still watching mom take it.
1: Yeah. Would you rather be given it?
5: Exactly, though.
0: Doesn't say you have to be given it.
4: She's taking it either way.
0: Yeah.
2: She would have to take it from you to make it stop.
1: Do you want to be the giver?
0: Like, join in could be you're receiving a mouth party, and if you keep your eyes closed, it could be anybody.
1: Oh, my God.
0: You know
5: what
0: I mean?
5: That's the key. Eyes closed is the key.
0: Like, hey, if Menace gets to make things up about, like, well, if it's just for the rude customer service people, I get to say, oh, maybe it's just a mouth party.
1: Okay, so that's your final answer.
0: No, it would be the every night.
2: You want to get a mouth party from your
1: that's
2: mom?
1: Crazy. Yeah, that's crazy. I can't believe you're announcing your that here.
0: Path of least resistance in that situation. There are no winners. There are no winners here, my friend. There are no winners.
4: Especially not your mom.
0: Oh, my God. 877-44 Woody.
5: See, that is fun, right? Every week.
1: I think I feel way worse now.
0: You can send us a text over to 22987. My brain's broken.
2: Yeah.
0: It broke my brain. Way to go. More Woody Show's next. Hang on. This is the iguana taco.
4: Took the skin off of it?
2: Indeed.
4: I feel like I'm tasting the skin. What do you think,
6: not
4: Greg?
6: A whole lot of flavor. It's not iguana forward. It's not like...
5: it's
6: iguana-esque.
1: It's not lizard
0: it's not iguana forward.
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1: I hope you're ready for a great weekend. I'm Teresa. Got the Stones painted black this hour. AC/DC, Three Doors Down. It's all about good rock to keep your mind right.
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Columbus's rock station, Rock 103. It's Saturday afternoon. The weekend's still young. Yeah, I'm just wiping the sleep out of my eyes, to be honest. I've got Led Zeppelin coming up next. Chili Peppers, here's Give It Away.

0: Rock 103. Smashing Pumpkins, I've got them coming up next. You know, they're getting a star on the Hollywood Walk of Fame in 2027, along with Linkin Park and a few other pop and country acts, so that's cool. We'll get to some Smashing Pumpkins next.
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Aerosmith covers the Beatles. I've got that coming up. Incubus is next. Here's White Snake. Here I Go Again.

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Capturing all the human emotions of rock, one riff at a time. 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

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Hey, it's Chumley. Got something to say? 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
1: Look, I don't know how you listen to Rush, but I like it loud. Yeah. I feel like Rush is best listened to at maximum volume. You know, you get all those drum beats from Neil Peart that way. Rush, here's Limelight.

Rock 103. Bon Jovi, they just wrapped up 9 sold-out shows at Madison Square Garden. John Bon Jovi's voice back and sounding amazing after having surgery on his vocal cords back in 2022. So that's good news. Bon Jovi, here's Wanted, Dead or Alive.

0: Columbus's Rock Station, Rock 103. Nine chances every single day, Monday through Friday next week, your final week at $1,000 gas cash. And gas prices, they say we're going to reach a record this month, so you could use that $1,000. Your first shot is Monday morning, 9 a.m.
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1: Shout out to Brett Michaels, frontman for that band Poison, who is currently recovering from having surgery to remove a kidney stone, but he also has type 1 diabetes, which makes recovery a little slower. So we hope he gets well soon. Pearl Jam, here's Yellow Ledbetter.

Rock 103. Humans were not created to sit in silence. We were born to be loud. Guaranteed, human.

103 Columbus's Rock Station. Thanks for spending some of your weekend with us. I do have Metallica coming up. My name's Shumley Nirvana. Here's Heart Shaped Box.

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They were originally going to call this song Ragtime. They did a few lyric changes, and it became Ragdoll. Aerosmith.

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0: Hey there, friends, as we continue through your Saturday, and a very happy August to you. We've got a mix of clouds and sunshine, scattered afternoon showers and thunderstorms. Highs in the upper 80s. I hope you're having a great day. Make it count. I'm Georgia meteorologist Holly Strano in the GNN Weather Center.
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6: 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I knocked out mowing the lawn today, so that's already behind me. Hopefully you've got that kind of housework stuff done. You're doing a little grilling this afternoon. Just relaxing this weekend. We appreciate you listening. Scorpions, here's No One Like You.

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I hope your Saturday is an amazing one. My name's Chumley. Appreciate you listening this afternoon. Here's Offspring.

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This past Friday marks 1 year since Ozzy Osbourne was laid to rest. That's sad. I've got Ozzy with his band Black Sabbath coming up. Foo Fighters are next. Scorpions. Here's Wind of Change.

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2: NFL news, the Bills' C.J. Gardner-Johnson carted off the practice field Saturday, a lower leg injury. 49ers wide receiver Ricky Pearsall, never fully recovered from last year, will have season-ending surgery. Probable Hall of Fame receiver DeAndre Hopkins joins Georgia Tech staff as a receivers coach. Baseball, Red Sox will go for the series win in L.A. versus the Dodgers, while the Yankees and Cubs highlight the schedule from Wrigley Field. I'm Rob Bushkin.
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8: 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The final Soundgarden album featuring the vocals of the late, great Chris Cornell. They say it'll be about 8 songs deep. It's in the mixing stages, but they did say it won't be released till 2027. Soundgarden, here's Black Hole Sun.

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0: And for adults with type 2 diabetes and known heart disease, Jardiance can lower the risk of cardiovascular death too. Prescription Jardiance Empagliflozin 10 or 25 milligram tablets are used to lower blood sugar along with diet and exercise in adults with type 2 diabetes. Jardiance is not for use to lower blood sugar in people with type 1 diabetes and not for people with type 2 diabetes who have severe kidney disease. Serious side effects include increased ketones in blood or urine and infection between and around the anus and genitals. Both may be fatal. Severe allergic reactions, dehydration, urinary tract or genital yeast infections in men and women, and low blood sugar. 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You may have increased risk for lower limb loss. 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